laughed and so did I in our lane. Then she went to the vending machine to buy a candy cane. But right next to that was a boy I knew with a spring in his hand, playing a country pinball machine called Stand By Your Man. I saw him talk to her, but I stayed in my lane and played my game steady and was thinking of a day when I'd be too old to throw a ball.

I guess I'm young now, so it's easier to knock them all down. Then I looked and saw her say to him, "You're really hitting that ball around." And he's looking at her the way I did when I first met her. I can see

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1: Me, Tony.
0: And I'm Sharon Like. 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What did you just hear? Because we're going to get into show calendar in a minute, right?
1: Yeah, that's the plan.
0: That's the plan, Stan. That last one was Susie and the Banshees with their version of 20th Century Boy from the B-Sides collection called Downside Up, which is just getting a reissue now, I think, first time on vinyl. I actually found out as well that Susie and Steve Severin did an interview for a magazine, and it's like the first time that Susie's done an interview in maybe 10 years.
1: Really?
0: I have not read it yet. I'm
1: okay.
0: Really excited to read that, though, because she doesn't say much to the public.
1: No, she's pretty, like,
0: private.
1: She's pretty just, like, music-forward and, personas, like, mystique.
0: Excellent. Rarified.
1: Yeah. As opposed to, like, the Gallagher brothers from Oasis, who just like never stop talking about anything
0: in every magazine
1: and at each
0: every
1: other
0: week with something. It's always something with those guys.
1: Yeah,
0: and you know what? It seems to work because they really seem to sell out
1: teach their own
0: gigantic shows.
1: It works for them.
0: Yeah,
1: good on them.
0: I suppose so. There's a strategy there. Before Susie and the Banshees, you heard Pere Ubu with Navy? Maybe Navy. N-A-V-V-Y.
1: Navy!
0: From Dub Housing. Before Pere Ubu, the White Stripes, early White Stripes with Hand Springs. Before the White Stripes, Stone Temple Pilots, Days of the Week. That one's just for me. And before Stone Temple Pilots, you heard new stuff from Talleen Kali. Viper is the name of the song out on Dum Dum Records as of yesterday, I think.
1: Okay.
0: I think so.
1: Cool. Nice new stuff. It's always good to play new stuff. I've got some stuff
0: new.
1: I'm hoping to have more time to like go through stuff this weekend.
0: You will get it, yeah. Tony. I believe in you.
1: Trying to. I caught up to summer last spring. That I caught up to summer at the beginning of summer, and now I need to catch up to fall.
0: There's always an opportunity.
1: Yeah.
0: Tony, what shows are happening in the next
1: calendar yeah. So tonight, Locust, not the Locust, but Locust,
0: okay,
1: and Mark Van Hoen are at 2220 Arts and Archives. Also at Alex's Bar, LA's Wasted Youth, Alt Day, Chemical Control, and Trash Clams are playing tonight in Long Beach. Tonight at the Globe Theater, we have Fiddlehead, Pity Sex, February, and Purest Form. Tonight at Hollywood Forever at the Masonic Lodge, we have Cold Cave and Rosa Ann Schutz. Tonight at the Lodge Room, we have Hot Flash Heatwave with Small Crush and Twin Seas. Tonight at Oblivion, we have Helms Ali. Looks like that started at 4, but could still be going.
0: Could still be going.
1: Tonight at Pacific Electric, we have Cold Waves Fest, and today's show has Stabbing Westward, Acumen Nation, Pig, 16 Volt, Dildocs, Ms. Trez, and Inhalt.
0: DJ set.
1: Yeah, Inhalt DJ set. That's right. Friday at Pappy and Harriet's, we have Cat Power. Friday is tonight. Tonight at Permanent Records Roadhouse, we have Zastava, Punk Satani, and Fat Lady Sang. Tonight at the Echo, we have Johnny Manchild and the Poor Bastards, and Friend of a Friend. I just like the name. I've never heard Johnny Manchild.
0: Friend of a Friend is a fantastic
1: name. Friend of a Friend is pretty good.
0: Yeah.
1: Though I have no idea what those bands sound like. They could be terrible, but
0: any band could be
1: those
0: terrible.
1: Are good names.
0: It's all a matter of taste.
1: Yeah. Tonight at The Smell, Insect Surfers, Kelp, and the Band with No Name are playing. Tonight at Zebulon, Soft Vein is playing. 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Tomorrow at Oblivion, we have Trash Castle, Family Cash, Dweller, and Slowpoke. Tomorrow at the Orpheum Theater, we have Alton Goon with Alex Max.
0: Oh, wow. Yeah. Yeah. It's like Turkish plus
1: I think
0: Dutch
1: so, yeah.
0: band.
1: If I remember correctly.
0: Very cool music.
1: Yeah.
0: Alton Goon. Psychedelic to electronic.
1: So. Yeah, pretty crazy.
0: Yeah.
1: Also tomorrow, continuing the Cold Waves Fest at Pacific Electric, we have The Black Queen, Forever Grey, Nightcrawler, Snakes of Russia, Houses of Heaven, Grizz CLL, or Grizz Call. It could be Call with no A. And Magic with a J and a K. Tomorrow at the Glass House, we have Power.

0: Scott and the Missing Men. And that's a daytime show. It says 1 p.m.
1: In Pedro. Mike Watt in Pedro. That's a thing.
0: I mean, hey, classic. Yeah. Classic combo.
1: As classic as it gets.
0: Tomorrow at The Smell, we have These Severed Hands, Symptoms of Suicide, and Doll Cutter. 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That's at 6. That's the earlier show on Sunday. Sunday at the Paramount, we have Iron Lung, Nausea, Death Rites, and Kevlar Upper. Sunday at the Smell, we have Maybe Fern, The Cherry Club, and Alexi and the Creatures with a Z. Monday at 2220 Arts and Archives, we have Rumbo Tumba. Monday at Pacific Electric, we have The Tear Garden, which is the legendary Pink Thoughts and Seven Key.
2: Legendary Pink Dots?
0: Yeah.
2: Okay, wow.
0: It could be Kevin with a C, but Kevin C. I don't know. That's
2: not from Skinny Puppy, right? Kevin Key?
0: It could be Kevin Key. I'm not sure.
2: I would have to look at it.
0: Yeah, it's spelled C, lowercase E.
2: V-I-N.
0: V-I-N.
2: Space.
0: Space. K.
2: E-Y.
0: E-Y.
2: So yeah, he's seven from Key. Skinny Puppy, I'm pretty sure.
0: It could be Kevin Key. Kevin Key. I could be told. I often get things wrong.
2: That's all good.
0: Especially when just seeing things written.
2: No, for sure. It's a weird name.
0: Yeah. Monday at the Wilshire Ebel Theater, we have Patti Smith doing an evening of songs and stories. Monday at Zebulon, we have Kenny Matucci, Jumpstarted Plowhards, and The Sleepers with a Z. Tuesday at the Airliner, we have Valley Porno People, Light Once Lost, Bad Spring, and 100 Bliss. Tuesday at the Venice West, we have Black Uhuru, Self-Control, Black Uhuru and Self-Control. Wednesday at Lodge Room, we have Unsane, CNTS, cannot say how it's spelled, or cannot say how it's pronounced, and Melted Bodies, all playing Wednesday at the Lodge Room. Wednesday at Oblivion, we have Stars Don't Mean Anything, all one word. And Null 818 and Sacrosanct and Gallery. Wednesday at Terragram Ballroom, we have Haircut 100.
2: Amazing.
0: With Alan White of Morrissey's solo project.
2: Got you. Actually, a friend of mine sent me. There's a new Haircut 100 record that I
0: got
2: to. No, it's pretty solid.
0: I just haven't
2: gone through it enough to play one today.
0: Cool.
2: But they're back.
0: Crazy.
2: I do love me a Pelican West,
0: the
2: main album from back in the day.
0: There you go.
2: Yeah.
0: Also, Thursday at the Fonda Theater, we have Soul Wax.
2: Amazing. Friday as well.
0: Yeah. Thursday at the Hollywood Palladium, we have Citizen, Anxious, Hotline TNT, and Cryogeyser. Thursday at the Lodge Room, we have Melt with 2 T's and Low Hum. Thursday at Oblivion, we have Grivo, G-R-I-V-O. Thursday at the Airliner, we have June Swoon, J.P. O'Grady, Lila George, and Elena May. Thursday at the Observatory, we have The Exploited, The Dwarves, D.I., and Total Chaos. Thursday at Zebulon, we have Iguana Death Cult and Flatworms. And that is what I have. I pulled that off of Oh My Rockness' page, the losangeles.ohmyrockness.net page. You can also go to Restless Nights, spelled NITES.com, and find their Los Angeles shows. And the Late Night Party People one is?
2: Resident Advisor.
0: Awesome. And of course, as always, follow the bands, follow the promoters, follow the DJs, follow the producers, follow the venues that you like.

0: and they'll tell you first.
1: Speaking of DJs, producers, and that world.
0: Yeah.
1: Here's some stuff from Soulwax, who are playing later in the week at the, what did we say it was, the Fonda?
0: Yeah.
1: Soulwax, from their most recent album, All Systems Are Lying. This is Hot Like Sahara.
0: Cool. Boom.

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1: That we do.
0: Let me tell you what you just heard so we can get back into music as quickly as possible. That last one was Dead or Alive with Misty Circles, the 7-inch version of that. I recommend checking out the 12-inch version.
1: Yeah!
0: If you can find it. Before Dead or Alive, David Bowie with African Night Flight from Lodger. We were just talking about the Berlin Trilogy.
1: Right.
0: And how we love all three of them.
1: Yeah.
0: But Lodger's my favorite.
1: I don't know if I have a favorite. I like That's them okay. all for different reasons.
0: You don't
1: and
0: have
1: I have
0: to.
1: Different moods.
0: Lodger's just a really wacky album.
1: It's a really good one.
0: There's so much going on in there.
1: Yeah.
0: A lot of it still sounds futuristic to me.
1: Yeah, totally.
0: Before David Bowie with African Night Flight, you heard Oppenheimer Analysis with The Devil's Dancers. Before Oppenheimer Analysis, Audiobooks with La La La, It's the Good Life from their album AstroTuff that I want to shout out. I think it came out in 2021, so it was deep
1: yeah.
0: lockdown era. It kind of got overlooked, but
1: it's really good.
0: I really loved listening to that when we were stuck inside. Yeah. Things were weird and creepy. It's like a good album for that. AstroTuff by Audiobooks. Opening up that last block was Soulwax with Hot Like Sahara from their latest LP, All Systems Are Lying. Soulwax, of course, playing Thursday and Friday at the Fonda, which is a very rare occasion. I don't think I've seen Soulwax play since.
1: It's been a while, I think.
0: The band, I've seen too many DJs, which is the two main guys,
1: yeah.
0: at do a DJ sets, which is fantastic. And that's coming up to word on the street. But as far as the live set, it's been so long. And they have they play with three drummers now, I think.
1: Crazy.
0: Isn't that wild?
1: No, it's insane.
0: Well, surprise, I have brand new music.
1: Really?
0: That I feel like most people haven't even heard yet because I have a clean radio edit of this one. This is a Los Angeles local band called Dead Forest Trip.
1: Sick.
0: With their debut original single, Kiss Me, Kill Me.
1: Let's do it.
0: Yeah.

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1: Me, Tony.
0: And I'm Sharon Like. 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Now, let me tell you what you just heard, right?
1: Yeah. Tony?
0: You just heard Love and Rockets with Kundalini Express. Before Love and Rockets, you heard The Psychedelic Furs with Heartbreak Beat.
1: Boom.
0: And before that, new music. In fact, the debut single from Los Angeles local band Dead Forest Trip with Kiss Me, Kill Me. That was, of course, a clean radio edit, in case anybody asks. But they are playing at the Slipper Clutch on the 24th.
1: Sick.
0: Of September, and they're going to be doing an early Cocteau Twins set.
1: Nice. That'll be
0: which
1: fun.
0: Which I saw them do. It's circa 1982.
1: Okay, cool.
0: Which I was surprised because I didn't really know that era of Cocteau Twins, but it's more on the post-punk side rather than the dream pop.
1: Right, totally.
0: Kind of in line with the song that we heard, Kiss
1: cool.
0: Me, Kill Me, which was their debut single from Dead Forest Trip. Keep an eye out. Did you want to mention anything about the playlist or?
1: Oh yeah, I'll be posting the playlists this weekend. Sorry, I meant to, I just have had so much going on at the end of summer and, yeah, it's been chaos. I'm going to post the set list this week, all three of them.
0: Wonderful. And that goes on Spinatron and.
1: Yeah, you can find them on Spinatron.com, KXLU.com Spinatron page. And I'll be posting the set lists on social media at NoMoreHeroes_Tony on both Instagram and Threads. And then I'll also be collabing with Sharon on Instagram at
0: Sharon Like. So to take us out, this is something I haven't actually heard recently, but I bet it's great. It's Debbie Harry with Maybe For Sure. This is an adaptation of a song that she wrote, or did she write it? She performed it for sure in the movie, the animated movie Rock and Rule.
1: Okay, Canadian, cool.
0: Which the version in that movie is amazing. But this, as I understand it, is the only studio version.
1: Sick.
0: Of that song, Maybe For Sure by Debbie Harry. Everyone take care over the weekend. Have fun.
1: Later.
0: Bye.

We just heard a band called Merge. Now it is an acronym. M period, E period, R period, G period, E period. I do not know what it stands for. The song is called I Got Ya. I Got Ya. Before that was the D Sticker Ensemble doing the Demolition theme song, which marks the beginning of the Demolition radio show. And before that was Hello from Reno, the Demolition art jingle, which acts as a placeholder for Maki to switch over to. Thanks, Maki. Everybody say thanks, Maki. Thanks, Maki. Thanks, Maki. My name is Fred Kiko. I am the host of the Demolition Radio Show here on the KXLU radio station, coming to you live from high atop the San Bernardino Mountains. It's the Demolition Radio Show. We're going to listen to some demos. That's why it's called Demolition. Next up, the band is called The Meek. M-E-M-E-E-K, The Meek. The song is called Love on the Run. Where else but KXLU?

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1: I'm on the radio. I'm on the radio. We just heard a band called Ant Brain. The song is called I Like Her. I like her too. She don't like me though. Get in line. Before that was Mega Rock Man. Mega Rock Man. One word. Mega Rock Man. The song is called Fear the Fatal Forest of Woodman. From a compilation called Alcoholic Clown Sampler, Volume 3, as produced by Nathan Payne. I'm pretty sure it's bands from Austin. I only have Volume 1 and 3. What about 2? What about 2? What about Volume 2? Does anybody care about Volume 2? Should I care about Volume 2? Starting off the set, The Meek. The Meek. M-E-E-K. Love on the Run. Walk, Don't Run. It's the Demo Listen radio show here on the KXLU radio station. My name is Fred Kiko. I am the host. Shout out to Rick and West Adams. What's up, Rick? And shout out to Diego and Cindy in Koreatown. And shout out to Eloise and Wendy and Martin. I don't know where they are. I don't know that they know where they are. Not knowing where you are sounds kind of fun. But only for a moment. Shout out to Jose Luis and P in Mar Vista. What's up, guys? If you want a shout out on the radio, just send me an email, demolisten@yahoo.com. demolisten@yahoo.com. Tell me who you are, who you're with, and where you are. If you don't know where you are, ask a friend. If you don't have any friends, just guess. Just guess. Anyways, if you do these things, I'll give you a shout out on the radio, and you'll feel pretty good about yourself. But only for a little while. Whoops. I yawned and burped at the same time. I am not a professional on the radio. I am an amateur. This is college radio. With freedom, you get unprofessionalism. It's the way it goes. All right, what's next? What's next is a band called The Parallelograms. The Parallelograms are going to do a song called Washing You From My Hands. The Parallelograms, where else but KXLU?

We just heard a band called Anubian Lights. The song is called Lazy Town. Before that, the band was called Dower, D-O-W-R-R. The song is called Patience. Starting off the set, The Parallelograms did a song called Washing You From My Hands. I didn't know I was that dirty. Shout out to Rick and Natasha and Dimitri in Franklin Village. And shout out to Rocky in Simi Valley. What's up, Rocky? And shout out to Yumi in downtown Los Angeles. What's up, Yumi? It's the Demo Listen radio show. 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That's why it's called Demo Listen. 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Tell me who you are, who you're with, and where you are. I'll give you a shout out on the radio. You'll feel pretty good. But not for very long. Oh, this just in. Eloise, Wendy, and Martin, turns out they're in Silver Lake. I've spent many times in Silver Lake where I did not know where I was. But I finally figured it out. All right, we have time for at least one more song before the takeover. This is a band from Silver Lake, even. The band is called Ludafisk. In fact, they were considered to be the best band from Silver Lake by yours truly back in the day, the mid to late 90s. The band is called Ludafisk, L-U-T-E-F-I-S-K. The song is called Aerosol. Where else but KXLU?

Okay, it's 7 o'clock, so no more demos. Well, sort of. Here's the thing. I got a record in the mail, and it's from a Demolition band. So what do I do? Demolition is for demos. If it's on vinyl, it's not a demo anymore. But we have a history, so I figured I'd save it for the first song, for the takeover, because it's not old, but it's on record. Anyways, the band is called the Monolators. The Monolators. Now, I like mono. Stereo is pretentious. So I broadcast in stereo because you want it that way. But in my studio, everything is in mono. Because mono is cool. Mono means you don't care. Because I don't care. Caring is dumb. Anyways, the band is called the Monolators. The song is called Mono Rock. Is it in mono? I don't know because I don't have it. I don't have a stereo. I only have a mono. Mono, the disease is terrible, by the way. Anyways, this is the Monolators' brand new record. This is actually a test pressing, and I approve of this pressing. The Monolators, where else but KXLU?

0: Next week, the Mr. Dope America contest.
1: Yes, it's the first annual Mr. Dope America contest,
0: where dopers from all over America
1: and parts of Alabama
0: have gathered to compete for the coveted title of
1: Mr. Dope America.
0: The tension mounts as the final moment draws near. Who will be Mr. Dope America?
1: Who will wear the leaves of dopehood?
0: Some lucky contestant will walk
1: or be carried from the room
0: bearing the title of
1: Mr. Dope America.
0: And to qualify for the Mr. Dope America contest,
1: you must have been turned on no earlier than 1965.
0: Jazz musicians, beatniks, and pre-med students are not allowed to compete.
1: Contestants must have served at least 6 months in jail on a drug-related charge,
0: or have been drafted during the Vietnam War,
1: or be the son or daughter of a Nixon Republican.
0: And the winner of the Mr. Dope America contest will hold the title for 1 year.
1: Unless he, she, or it becomes a Jehovah's Witness practicing Catholic,
0: or a member of any other fanatic religious cult.
1: At which time the title will then go to the next runner-up.
0: Along with the title, Mr. Dope America will also receive the following gifts.
1: From Crush of California, a beer can hash pipe complete with a string to hang around your neck.
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1: A 7-foot piece of twine.
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1: Two calling birds.
0: Three French hens.
1: And a Partridge Family Greatest Hits album.
0: And many, many other fantastic gifts.
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3: We just heard Cheech and Chong doing a track called Coming Attractions from the Wedding Album. Before that was David Bowie.

song on the radio. Too bad you can't, because your radio show is about demos. So I decided to take over my own radio show and do what I want, which is play old records and old songs. And occasionally a new record. Shout out to Manuel in Bell Gardens. And shout out to Steve in Tucson. If you are in an Uber in Tucson and you hear me talking, the guy Steve is your driver. He's really cool. Shout out to Lee and Paul and Lulu Bell and Duke and Connie in Palm Desert. And shout out to Junior and Porkchop and Lola Bear and Rob in Harrodsburg, Kentucky. And shout out to Leslie, Nathaniel, Sheila, Carla, Catherine, and Phil in Iverness, California. That's all the way up by Point Reyes. Shout out to Dante and Emerson and Bowie and Bella and Frank. I can't read the last one. Oh, in Milton, Delaware. If you want to get a shout out on the radio, just send me an email. Demolisten@yahoo.com Tell me who you are, who you're with, and where you are. For some reason today, people are forgetting where they are. Now, I understand forgetting where you are, but come on, figure it out. Where are you? I'm high atop the San Bernardino Mountains. Where are you? What neighborhood are you in? Tell me and I'll give you a shout out on the radio. You'll feel pretty good about yourself, only for a moment. All right, what's next? Oh yeah, Rick James. The song is called Ghetto Life. Rick James, where else but KXLU?

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1: I guess everybody knows you around here now.
2: How many hot dogs did you sell a day?
0: 200.
1: 200?
2: 200?
0: Yeah. Maestro Sagra.
3: How much is it?
0: How much is it? All together?
3: Yeah.
0: 1, 2, 3, 4, 5, 6. And $3? $2.
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0: $2.
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1: We just heard a band called King Kong. The song is called Space Travel. Before that was a band called Elephant's Memory. Their song is called Hot Dog Man. Elephant's Memory is a good name for a band. Starting off the set, Rick James did a song called Ghetto Life. From the soundtrack to the video game called Vice City, Grand Theft Auto. My name is Fred Kiko. And I am the host of The Takeover. Shout out to Eric in Santa Monica. Shout out to Lori and Kelly in Eagle Rock. Shout out to Jordan and Tyler and Megan in Pasadena. Shout out to Thomas in Vallejo. And shout out to Devin and Gabriel in Sunland. If you want a shout out on the radio, just send me an email, demolisten@yahoo.com. demolisten@yahoo.com. Tell me who you are, who you're with, and where you are. If you do these things, I'll give you a shout out on the radio. And you'll feel pretty good about yourself, but only for a moment. All right, up next, his name is Hazel, H-A-S-I-L, Adkins. The song is called The Wild Man. Title track off the album, The Wild Man, Hazel Adkins. Where else but KXLU?

We just heard a band called Team Scrub. The song is called The Answer. But what is the question? Answers do you no good if you don't know the question. I'm just saying. Before that was the original Broadway cast of the musical called Hair. Don't Pull It Down is the name of the song. I will never pledge allegiance to any flag. I don't care. Starting off the set, Hazel Atkins. Song's called The Wild Man. My name is Fred Kiko. You may remember me from such radio shows as Demo Listen, but I've taken over my own show to do what I want, which is play old records and old songs. The Takeover. I've taken over my own show. All right, we got time for a few more songs. The show's almost over, so no more shout-outs. I'm going to do these ones now, and then that's it. Shout-out to Sam and Shelly and Boxy in Frogtown. And shout-out to Duke in Colorado Springs. What's up, Duke? That's it. No more shout-outs. There's no more time. Music is more important than you. All right. What's next? This band is called Dead Meadow. The song is called Hard People, Hard Times. Dead Meadow. Where else but KXLU?

All right, ladies and gentlemen, that concludes the broadcasting of the double-sided edition of John Cage's 232, or maybe that was actually a piece entitled What Karlheinz Stockhausen Should Have Said in the Wake of 9/11. With that, Demolition has come to a close. 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

Born 80 years ago today, murdered under suspicious and mysterious and unsolved circumstances in South America back in 1978, the late, great Ralphie Pagan, heard here on the Bomb Shelter singing about Latin soul. And we had another birthday tribute to a great musician no longer with us, Babyface Ouellette, born on September the 11th, 1933, passing away in 1971. You heard his rendition of Whatever Lola Wants, Lola Gets from the musical Damn Yankees, and I've had such a hectic day. Aside from the team that I like, I don't know any other baseball score, so I don't know how the Yankees fared. Top of the hour, like you hear every Friday night at 8 o'clock on the dot, right here on 88.9 FM KXLU. It was the Mummies doing the introduction to the Bomb Shelter, which means your host, that would be me, Tim McDermott, talking way too fast because I got way too many good records to play in the time slot of 60 minutes. So if you want to hear something in particular, Yamame 31033 at KXLU, shoot me an email at McDermott889 at yahoo.com. Or if you are on the social media app known as Blue Sky, hit me up at thebombshelter.bsky.social. And with all of that, let's just spin some more records. What sort of week was it? It's the week that has me reaching for an old ska compilation so I can spin the Movers doing Oh Misery right here on the Bomb Shelter.

0: hard enough evil to never be over yonder. Well, I don't have long to hang around here. I don't have long to ponder.
1: With a name that rhymes with Las Vegas, that was Jimmy Wages singing Take Me From This Garden of Evil, heard here on the Bomb Shelter, along with L. Pauline and the Royalton combining to do a tune called Solid Rock. Sandy Nelson, and I suppose if I had any sense of propriety, I would apologize to either the listeners or the ghost of Sandy Nelson himself for playing such a old, beaten, snap, crackling, popping 45, or then again, if you're a regular listener to this show, you'd be like thinking I'm going to shrug it off and say, yeah, it was a good record, wasn't it? Because really, that's all that matters. You Name It was the instrumental played by Sandy Nelson. And then we had the Carnaby singing, I can't pronounce the Japanese part of the song, and some compilations just include the title Jenny. And that's the way we're going to leave it. Fito Paez also did his rendition, and it's not quite a rendition. He did the vocal version backed by the original recording of the attraction, singing Elvis Costello's Radio, Radio, and we began with the Movers doing Oh Misery. We're nearly at the halfway point of this week's edition of the Bomb Shelter. I should take a moment to inform you all that our dear beloved host of the Mystery Machine, Ned Lerner, is on special assignment tonight, but he's left his show in the best of possible hands. That means the DJ Frayne will be walking through the doors of the studios up here on the fourth floor of Malone Hall, and he will be hosting the Mystery Machine from 9 to 11 p.m. tonight right here on 88.9 FM KXLU. We will lurch into our second half with another cover of a famous English pop tune done by a South American band. In this case, from Brazil, we have the Bubbles doing Travalhar, and my Portuguese pronunciation is worth a mockery at 310-338-KXLU if you care to correct me.

I totally feel however Harold Alexander was feeling when he was singing that tune right there. That, my friends, by the aforementioned Mr. Alexander, was a tune entitled Mama's Soul, heard here on the Bomb Shelter, along with Lloyd Williams doing the funky beat. Bios Caracas Boys sang about a witch named El Brujo, or they just sang El Brujo, and I speak just enough Spanish to know that that means the witch. Also heard in there, the Bubbles, beginning it all. And I only know that they were singing the Yardbirds for your love because, well, that was the unmistakable riff now, wasn't it? Trabalhar may or may not be the proper pronunciation in the native Portuguese. With that, I got one last set. It might turn into an extra long set. No, it is actually going to be a remarkably punctual set because notwithstanding the difficulties that the DJs are going to have finding parking here tonight on the campus of Loyola Marymount University, DJ Frayn gave himself plenty of time, found the slot, and has now towed all the records. I can see the light flashing to let me know that there is a guest at the door. So without further ado, I'm going to spin a Willie Harper record and let Frayn into the studios.

0: you know something? I've got to keep my heart and soul from breaking up over you, baby. And eating waiters and spinach and doing all the exercise. No, no, no. None of these things are going to help keep the tears from my eyes. I just got to stand up straight and tall.
1: Straight and tall.
0: I got to swallow my

0: Ladies and gentlemen, the only reason why the 45 that you're listening to in the background doesn't skip anymore is because the man who's standing 3 feet away from me was gracious enough to score me a bonus copy when he saw one of the bins. I'm speaking of DJ Frain, a man of immense spirit, knowledge, and taste, and he's going to begin in about 28 more seconds right here on 88.9 FM KXLU Los Angeles. But not before I finish back announcing the bomb shelter. We wound up the hour with Rolando La Serie's Cuando Llegue a Phoenix. And if that sounded like by the time I get to Phoenix in Espanol, you are correct, my friends. Prince Philip did a dub version of Ken Booth's If It's Because I'm Black, and he called it Madness 13. The Spirits sang I'll Be Strong. Question Mark and the Mysterians didn't quite do Wilson Pickett's in the Midnight Hour, but they made a song called Midnight Hour sound like 96 Tears Part 2. But remember, my friends, you cannot rip off yourself. There is no such thing of thievery of your own property. You might call it running out of ideas. I don't care, but if it's a good song, it's a good song. And Willie Harper also did a good song. We began that last set with But I Couldn't, and that does it for me. I shall return next Friday night at 8 o'clock on the dot, right here from the campus of Loyola Marymount University, broadcasting out to the rest of the world on 88.9 FM, KXLU Los Angeles, and KXLU.com. And it is my hearty pleasure. While I was doing all that chattering, DJ Frain put on his first record. Do you want to speak to the people, my friend, or you just want to spin the wax and let them figure it out for themselves?
1: Let's spin the wax and let them figure it out for themselves.

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0: 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Their bodies were caged, but not their desires. 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
2: You won't die from this bullet, Harry, but you'll wish you had.
0: Harrod, there's nothing she wouldn't do to satisfy her strange desires. 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Meet the girls of the Big Doll House. 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See what they do for love. See what they do for action. In the Big Doll House, in color, rated R. You have never seen a motion picture like this before.

All right. My name is DJ Frame, filling in for the great Ned Lerner tonight. The show is called Ned's Mystery Machine. 88.9 FM Los Angeles and worldwide at KXOU.com. Big shout out to Uncle Tim. Who could ask for a better lead-in than the bomb shelter? I'm just playing some records that I like. M. Tume behind me right now from 1978. This track is called Love Lock. Heard some other stuff before this. Some 70s soundtracks. Some Bobby Humphrey, some other goodies. A record I got from my boy Douglas. Mystery Machine. It's gonna be a mystery to me. I didn't really plan this out. Just grab some records from the Frameland record room. Know what's next, I'll tell you that, because I queued it up.

You can catch me October 2nd with XL Middleton over at Hello Stranger in downtown LA. But right now, how about a little Marvin Gaye from the Hear My Dear album? This was basically his divorce album. So he made this album so that he was legally obligated to make this album and give the proceeds to his ex-wife. Very interesting double album. Hear My Dear by Marvin Gaye. The song we're going to hear is called Anger.

0: This is Science Report. Today, predicting chaos. The world around us has had a simple pattern of predictability. The sun rises and sets, cars stop for red lights, ocean tides ebb and flow. Yet underneath that predictability lies a world of chaos where the unpredictable takes over. Earthquakes, landslides, sudden thunderstorms, stock market fluctuations. Yet the unpredictability of chaos can be a boon. For example, total predictability in musical compositions results in complete boredom, states Dr. P.G. Vaidya of Washington State University.
1: Nobody can discover a new Mozart composition, and having heard the first 50 notes, can tell what the next 50 would be. Chaos now, for all practical purposes, is the opposite of something that is periodic.
0: In some instances, chaos is helpful, in others, disastrous. Normally, the brain's neurons fire in a chaotic way. During epileptic seizures, they fire as a single unit. The heart usually beats in a predictable manner. During a heart attack, it fluctuates chaotically. According to Dr. Vaidya, chaos often contains subtle signals before its onset. In fact, it seems one can test for chaos by introducing signals.

0: the creator of, oh baby, don't you weep. Please, please, please, the hardest working man in show business, Mr. James Brown, ladies and gentlemen.
1: Thanks, Dan.

0: Yeah, well, I'm gonna come see you, Miss Lucy. As soon as I get my next social security check, I'm gonna come see you.
1: Yo, man, why don't you watch where the heck you going, huh?
2: Oh, man.
1: Oh, man, well, you stepped on my shoes, man.
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1: Well, these shoes cost me $40. 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

0: 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Hit me!
1: Times I like to ride the rhythm and listen to the sounds of the streets. 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

0: Yo, brother man, you black and you proud. 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Oh, come on, brother, we trying to put clothes on poor people's backs with this newspaper, man. 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I'll sell it to you for $15. $15, $15, $15. How about it, man? Mr. Jones, what's happening? 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
1: Nah, man.
0: You don't feel too good, huh? 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Say, old man, well, how the job going? Oh, that's why you don't feel too good. Yeah, I hear you, Mr. Jones. You know something? One of these days, somebody gonna blow up that daggone factory. Oh, you did blow up your

Come on. Ned's Mystery Machine. My name is DJ Frank. Filling in for the great Ned Lerner tonight. Playing funky records.

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Stella here with you live on the campus of Loyola Marymount University till 3 a.m., followed by Reverend Dan, who will also be live this week. Yeah, he's back. And he'll be here to do music for Nimrods, because it is your KXLU Friday Night Overnight, live.

Buzz Click Adventure with their version of Connection, and the Hollywood Stars before that. Well, the Lights Go On Again, and Drew Weaver. Let me look at Spinatron. I haven't started marking a playlist. A song called In Deep from a release called When Lonely Hits You. And you are tuned to Straight Pop, Stella KXLU, like every late Friday night, 11 p.m. to 3 a.m. here at 88.9 FM and KXLU.com, followed by Reverend Ann and Music for Nimrods. And for 47 more minutes, it's my boyfriend, the King of Hair's birthday. So I've got to play a few songs for him.

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1: I don't know why things are balking at playing. Let me try it one more time. Is it there? Let me put my headphones on. My headphones just broke. Oh, God. Yeah, happy birthday to the King of Hair from his girlfriend Stella here at KXLU. 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

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Hold on. Why is everything so pokey and sticking? Could it be the heat? I don't know.

the birthday party with happy birthday going out to my boyfriend, the King of Hair. Well, it was still his birthday. Yes, his birthday is September 11th. And so was his sister, who was born 2 years later. That's right, JD's mother was not at his second birthday party. Poor dear, because she was in the hospital having his sister. Yeah, so what's 9 months before September 11th? New Year's Eve, we figured it out. I don't know why no one ever thought of it before, but when he told me that about his sister having a September 11th birthday as well, I thought, what's 9 months before that? Anyway, yeah, somebody was having a good time bringing in the new year in Buffalo, New York. Anyway, so before the birthday party and happy birthday, we had Mission of Burma doing birthday, and then Spinatron, our digital playlist interface, which shows you which songs I'm playing on KXLU.com, conked out for a few songs. There was Wild Man Fisher in there with Scotty's Got a Cake. And Sheriff John, of course, who was, you know, more for people in Southern California, not over there in Western New York. But, hey, I had to play Put Another Candle on My Birthday Cake. And then there was the Bobby Fuller Four doing Birthday Cake, Keep Your Hands Off of It. And the Dark Bob with Jack Skelly and DJ Bonebreak doing Ha, ha, ha, happy birthday. Did I do enough? It's four ha's, ha. And Altered Images. God, Spinatron conked out for a while there. Don't worry, I will go back and manually input them, copying them off this paper playlist I scrawled all the song titles onto, like Altered Images with Happy Birthday and Concrete Blonde, Happy Birthday, Danny Ben Israel with Happy Birthday Rock and Roll, and the Fastbacks with It's Your Birthday, Death Clock with Birthday Death Day, and Wasted Youth and Happy Birthday. Yeah, it's, I don't know, 12 more minutes left on his birthday, and then it's over. But I'm here till 3 a.m. here at 88.9 FM, KXLU and KXLU.com and the KXLU app, doing straight pop. 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Anyway, it's your live KXLU Friday night overnight.

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go. Cause the streets are my stage and terror is my show. Psychoanalyze, try diagnosing me. Why? It wasn't your brother to brutally die, but it was mine. So let me define my territory. 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

2020 with Yellow Pills. And before that was Danimal, Dan West, doing a song called Hollywood Moment, as well as Ice-T doing Colors and Brave New World with from the new Professor and the Madman CD. And I put the CD in the other room, but let me see what Spinatron, our digital playlist interface, says the title of the new CD is. It's Dream World. And you too can see what I'm playing tonight on Stray Pop. When you go into KXLU.com, on the homepage, it shows you the most recently played songs. That's Spinatron. And if you click on any one of them, it'll take you to the entire playlist as it unfolds, as a matter of fact. Also in there, towards the beginning of the set, was the Strawberry Alarm Clock from their new CD called, and it was the title track, I'm Not the One. And Phantom Noir was at the beginning of the set with a song called Fever Dream. And my word, it's already into the midnight hour. It's 12:15. No, 12:14. Sorry. And I'll be here till 3 a.m., followed by Reverend Dan and Music for Nimrods. It's your live KXLU Friday night overnight. Pretty sure he, I don't know if he has a theme or not. You know what? You just have to stay tuned and you'll find out soon enough.

Spooky Pie with Ha Ha. And this is not a joke from the Jack Rubies before that, and the Minutemen with Political Song for Michael Jackson to sing, and It's Okay with Gravity from their most recent release, Product of California. The Monsters in there, their new single called You've Got Me Going. And the Astral Jets with their version of the Screamers' Punished or Be Damned, and Azalea Snail, Take Away His Power. 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My God, that one has a talk error. And one is just not loading. It's like, what are the odds of this? Gosh darn it. No, really. Now this one, and that one, oh my God. Okay. I'm turning on CD player number 3 and seeing if the CD were, it'll show a track number, but then it's not loading completely. We'll play something, and it will. All right, so let's see. What was I going to play? I don't know. Let's just go to this song over here. It's the Jerry-Rigged World of KXLU. What else do you expect from Stella and Stray Pop? Part of your KXLU Friday Night Overnight.

That's the Zeros, the purple-haired Zeros, Sammy Sirius. It says both the band's name and his name on the release, which is I Am the Zeros, and the song is Ha Ha Ha, Ho Ho Ho, He He He. 21 Children before that with Looney Bin and the Cramps with Beautiful Gardens, Fun Boy 3 with The Lunatics Have Taken Over the Asylum, and John Truby and the Ugly Janitors of America with People Are Idiots and Everybody's Stupid by Sparks, and the Rubber City Rebels. Way back there on a long set of music, because it is freeform, non-commercial, 88.9 FM KXOU Los Angeles and KXOU.com, I played Rubber City Rebels and Young and Dumb, like, geez, I don't know, a while ago. Spinatron Time stamped it automatically at 12:37 and 52 seconds. It gets them sometimes, most of the time, but man, I've gotten spoiled by the predictive, you know, the automatic predictive feature, and it types it in for you. But when we first started using Spinatron, we had to manually enter everything, including the timestamps. Oh, and now we have a version of Spinatron which will stream any KXLU program for you for 2 weeks after it airs. Yeah, on KXLU.com. So there you have it. So, yeah, it's the modern age now. KXLU, it takes us a while sometimes. Anyway, I don't even remember if I queued anything up or not. I'm your punk rock geezer DJ Stella, doing Stray Pop here till 3 a.m., followed by Reverend Ann, who will be live here to do Music for Nimrods on your KXLU Friday Night Overnight, live.

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0: Live ones where only the dead should be?
1: Yes, Master. And we fought them. Him and me.
0: You shall both be rewarded, my dear Empress of the Night.
2: But they are not yet one of us.
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2: Tie them that they may watch.

Oh, the Insect Surfers, who play tonight at a spaghetti western gig. There they are doing Pinto, Pacer, Duster, Gremlin, and Messer Choops before that with Cha-Cha-Cha in the Dark. Also, Bloodstains from Agent Orange and The Clash, White Riot, and Cyanide Pills. 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Till, you know, Reverend Dan comes in at 3, does music for Nimrods till 6 a.m. So that does make it your KXLU Friday night overnight live.

the Tremolo Beer Gut with Hot, Hot Heat Wave and Three Balls of Fire, three songs from them. Stoneflower, The Blue Mirage, Living Beneath the Volcano, as well as the Vickies, Rat Race, and Texas Terry, and the Stiff Ones with Me Mad and Mercury Blues from David Lindley at the beginning of the set. 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Yes, he's going to be back in the broadcast booth tonight, live, doing music for Nimrods, part of your KXLU Friday night overnight, live.

to the extreme limits to which engines are pushed in trying to set records, mishaps sometimes occur. The next run you hear will be that of a competition Willys coupe equipped with a supercharged Chrysler engine, which blows up as the driver tries for a record.

0: The Irving Claws, New Way to Meet Girls, and Knuckle Dragger with Panic in Lane Zero. And the Mummies did the Red Cobra number 9, the Blasters with Boneyard, Dick Tracy theme, and the Cramps, Route 66. Get your kicks on, since it is celebrating its 100. It's having a centennial anniversary, right? Nelson Riddle started off the set with Route 66, which was not just the theme to the show. It was also the theme to Surfwave, KXLU's show of yore back in the day with Jim Dumfront. 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
1: Ma sai che non ci posso proprio credere? 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Oh, guarda, oggi

And that's Buck Owens with Rhythm and Blues. And Dash Riprock before that with Big Daddy Like Whiskey, Famous Monsters, right as the bars and liquor stores closed at 2 a.m. with Bloody Mary, and Trey Echo with 0.6 Il Retrograda. And you're into the last hour of Stella and Stray Pop here at KXLU 88.9 FM and KXLU.com. Reverend Dan in at 3, so that's like 50 minutes from now. I better hurry up because time's a-wasting. I got music to play. And what is the Stray Pop rebroadcast? This early Monday, 2 to 6 a.m. Pacific Standard Time. It was when the Crazy Squeeze came up, by the way. So, what was the date on that? July 17th. Is that 2014? I'm staring at them tiny little, that tiny print. Me and my cyborg eyes. Pretty sure it was 2014, but anyway, so that's when super legend Frankie Dalmain and Johnny Whitmer came up to the show and played all sorts of music and lots of records. Lots of records, tales of all sorts of things. I'm trying to, they played a single called, oh, you know what? I can't find it right now. I'll just play this instead for you.

0: the gears. Don't be afraid to pogo. And Plastic Bertrand with Pogo Pogo, Surf and Slam from Suicidal Tendencies, and the Blanks, I Just Want to Slam, and the Motors, Dancing the Night Away. The Crazy Squeeze with two songs in there, Come On and Dance, and Out of My Head at the beginning of the set. Since this late, late Sunday, very, very early Monday, during the wee hours, 2 to 6 a.m. Pacific Daylight Time, HAL 88.9000 KXLU's very own automation robot will rebroadcast an episode of Stray Pop when the Crazy Squeeze came up. On July 17th, 2014, Frankie Delmaine and Johnny Whitmer came up. Man, they were even singing songs, playing records, telling tales, espousing opinions. It's a fun show. So that's this very early Monday, 2 to 6 a.m. Pacific Daylight Time. And my word, it's 2:32 here at KXLU. Oh, man. I have less than a half hour left until Reverend Dan takes over to do music for Nimrods. He's here already.
1: I'm here.
0: When was the last time I saw you?
1: 2 weeks ago.
0: So you didn't do your show live for 2 weeks?
1: No, I did it 2 weeks ago.
0: Okay.
1: Not last week, though. So it's been 2 weeks since I've been here.
0: Okay. I see.
1: No theme, just records.
0: Playing music.
1: Yay.
0: Yay. So, and that's what I'll do. Play music.

Oh, the Flesh Tones with Candy Ass and Bambula, Chewing Gum and Ecstasy. And Drool Brothers, Richmond 95171. And the Gears with Elks Lodge Blues. And Chia Pet with Hey Baby and Battle Pussy doing Betty Beat. 10 minutes left on Stray Pop, still here at KXLU. And then it will be Reverend Ann and music for Nimrod. So let's get right back over to the CD player.

Scorpion versus Tarantula with I Love You More When You Love Me Less and Change Things from Gerritsen and Gorodetsky and Oranga Twins, Loners, Misfits, and Rebels. From Stella, saying goodbye. I'll be back next Friday to do Straight Pop here at 88.9 FM, KXLU Los Angeles, and KXLU.com.

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0: It was me.
1: Oh, okay.
0: Okay.
1: Want to do it again?
0: Yeah. Okay. 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
2: 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Permanecer sentados, por favor. 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Permanecer sentados, por favor.
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5: Walt Disney's turning in his grave.
4: Newsweek magazine says, Andy Warhol's Frankenstein is a perversely fascinating movie.
6: Very bloody.
5: Gory.
7: It was a trip.
4: Playboy says, swooping bats, severed limbs, human entrails, a hideous decapitating gadget, and some well-turned breasts and buttocks are among the treats that slither off the screen.
6: Yeah, I think it's a type of movie I've never seen before.
8: Sickening.
7: I think it was an excellent film.
4: Judith Crist in New York Magazine says, Andy Warhol's Frankenstein has some very funny things going for it.
9: If you like Andy Warhol, you like Frankenstein, you like X-rated movies, you like it's a freaky movie. It's a really freaky movie.
4: Andy Warhol's Frankenstein from Bryanston Pictures, rated X, under 17 not admitted.
10: Plus, on the same bill,
11: battered, shattered, creamed and reamed, soaring to glory in their mean machines. Death Race 2000, David Carradine, Simone Griffith, she's young, he's crazy. 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
12: Hold on.
11: Death Race 2000, God help anyone who gets in their way. Death Race, a cross-country road wreck. Rated R, under 17, not admitted without parent.
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4: Hey, fuck. Yeah.
5: Good midnight to you. You are here at the invitation of the Young America Mystic Cult of Horrors. And you shall enjoy being horrified to the point of sheer panic as you are transported into the dark sepulchres of this mysterious night. And you may feel yourself changing from the gentle person you are to a monster with dark green blood running through its veins. Or you may change into a werewolf with long fangs for teeth. Or you may become a vampire with a deep urge within you for a refreshing drink of blood. Warm human blood. Of course, these changes will happen to only a few of you, while others will remain as themselves, in a way, in a strange sort of way.
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you hoodlums, welcome to another exciting episode of Music for Nimrods, which is the program you hear late, late Friday night, early, early Saturday morning from 3 o'clock until 6 o'clock, right here on radio station KXLU, Los Angeles, 88.9 FM, bitchin' radio from most of the City of the Angels. Oh, it is your old buddy, Reverend Dan. Hi, how the hell are ya? We're gonna be here until 6 o'clock in the morning, just playing records, that's right. No theme whatsoever. Oh, by the way, I am actually live this week. Yes, what time? It's 3:09. 3:09 here in and around the City of the Angels, which means I am here live in the KXLU studios. Ah, it's good to be back. It's good to be here. And yes, folks, two hours and 51 minutes of outstanding radio entertainment. Let's get the night train rolling with Tony Sheridan and the Beatles doing Ain't She Sweet.

0: Good afternoon, ladies and gentlemen. This is Doodles Weaver in the press box at Indianapolis for the races out here. It's a beautiful day for the races. Not a cloud in the sky. 150,000 people are waiting for this great event. And what a spectacle. What a wonderful spectacle. I'll describe the whole thing now. The boys are coming around the turn. I believe it's a perfect shot as they come down here. The green flag waves. The starter says, okay. And there they go! It's car number 2, 3, 4, 5, 6, 7, 8, 9, 10, Jack. Jack, hit me again, dealer. Oh, no. Number 10 is taking a lead around the far turn. He goes number 13, 16, 17, a green car, blue car. The first car by the stabs will be number 10. Here he comes down the straightaway, 135 miles an hour. There he goes now. Car number 3, 4, 9. A wreck in the far turn. A man skidding around, out of control, up to the fence, down to the fence. Unless he's careful, he's getting to the fence. Please don't hit that fence. He hit it. Ladies and gentlemen, there's been a very slight accident on the far turn involving 35 cars. I have my assistant, Pootwaddle, on the track with a traveling microphone. I'm going to have him cross where that driver is. Take it away, but be careful.
1: I'm down the track now, and as I cross the track, number 3 went by there. As I cross the track, 4 went by there. Well, I'm having a little trouble getting across the track. Here's the driver of that car. Say a few words, driver, so everybody will know you're perfectly okay. You just turned the driver of that car. He's all right. Finish the race, please. Whoop.
0: Ladies and gentlemen, Mr. Doodles, we are back in the stand for the finish of the race. For you people to tune in late, number 13 is setting records. There he goes now, passing everybody. Every eye is glued onto that car. Looks very funny with all those eyes glued on it. Here he goes. There he goes again. Look at that boy drive. Look at him go. He's really moving. There he goes again. Look up. He went by twice. And here's a little midget. A little midget racer doing well. Look at that little midget. The midget racer went by. 9, 12. P38. How'd that get in the race? And up. 12, 9. And the best man is number 13 around the turn. Down to the green flag. He's coming down here for that 10. If think of the perfect finish down here, I believe he's going to be the winner. The crowd is going mad as he comes down, and there goes the winner.

What is... Let's try that again. Hi, how you doing? It's 3:34 here in the City of the Angels, and you, excellent you, you are listening to KXL. You. I have to do the echo manually at night because this board does not have an echo, but that's okay. It is your old buddy, Reverend Dan, here on KXLU, doing the program called Music for Nimrods. Yeah, we're just playing records. In that last set of tunes, we heard the Thielmann Brothers doing the instrumental Marabunta. We heard Spike Jones and his City Slickers doing the Dance of the Hours. We heard Les Dogs. They're a French group. Les Dogs did Shakin' with Linda. We heard the Downtowners doing the Pink Pink Lady of Malibu. And just in case you don't know, back in the 60s, an artist drew a naked lady on the hills of Malibu. Oh, stop traffic. And they painted over it, but the song lives on. The Pink Pink Lady of Malibu. We heard Los Locos del Ritmo doing La Mantequilla. The MC5 did High School. We heard the Damned doing Hit or Miss. Top Jimmy and the Rhythm Pigs did Dance with Your Baby. And we started everything off with Tony Sheridan with the Beatles doing Ain't She Sweet. And you heard it all right here on America's only rock and roll radio show, Music for Nimrods. Heard on the only radio station that matters, KXLU. All right, let's get back to the music. Here are the Cramps. She's Got Balls.

and a very good morning to you. It is your old buddy, Reverend Dan. The radio station is KXLUUUU. Los Angeles, 88.9 FM, and we can be found on the internet at KXLU.com. There is no theme this morning. We're just playing records. What did we hear? We heard the Runaways doing American Nights. You know, I just turned 66 a couple of weeks ago. Which means that I was actually in high school when the Runaways album came out. Ah, perfect timing. We heard Bob Seger doing heavy music. X-Ray Specs did The Day the World Turned Day Glow. We heard the Rolling Stones doing If You Can't Rock Me. The Sex Pistols did Pretty Vacant. We heard the Ravels doing the instrumental Conga Twist. We heard the Running Sores doing I'm a Punk Star. And we started everything off with the Cramps doing She's Got Balls. And you heard it all right here on America's Finest. Well, okay, this is America's only rock and roll radio show. On the only radio station that matters, KXLU. Okay. Oh, by the way, if you want to find me on social media, I'm on Blue Sky, and my name on Blue Sky is Reverend Dan. Strange, huh? I'm also on Instagram, but I do not post on Instagram. You know, everybody had an Instagram account, and I've still got one, but I don't use it. But it is a way to get in touch with me if you wanna, and that is Reverend Dan, KXLU. Two ways to get in touch with me if you wanna. Oh, well, let's get back to the music. Oh, let's hear some Wilson Pickett, Funky Broadway. Let's hit this button here. There we go.

It is 4:33 here in the City of the Angels. You just heard the Insect Surfers doing Plankton Dance. And here's something. The Insect Surfers are performing tonight in Huntington Beach at a joint called Salty Paws at 5932 Warner Avenue. Check this out. This is the Orange County Spaghetti Western Festival. Yes! Yeah, check it out from 3 to 6 p.m. today. Three bands are going to be playing. The Desert Undertones, the Trabants, and the Insect Surfers. Yes! From 3 until 6 p.m., not only will your ears be filled with fine quality spaghetti western music, but you also get chili and spaghetti. Yes! And that's happening today at 3 o'clock at Salty Paws. And you, yes, you beautiful you are listening to KXLU 88.9 FM. And we're on the internet too at KXLU.com. My name is Reverend Dan. Good morning to you. In that set, in addition to the Insect Surfers doing the Plankton Dance, or Plankton Dance, I don't know if there is a the there, but there could be. Does it change it much? The Plankton Dance, which could mean the plankton are dancing, whereas Plankton Dance could be the dance that I done. Anyway, we heard Southern Culture on the Skids doing Love-A-Rama. Ten Pole Tudor did their fine version of Chuck Berry's rock and roll music. The Revelons did Red Hot Women. Foghat did Maybelline. Dale Hawkins did Suzy Q. AC/DC did Baby Please Don't Go. We heard Sweet doing AC/DC. We heard the Halibuts doing Bottom Feeder. Elvis Costello and the Attractions with Glenn Tilbrook did From a Whisper to a Scream. And we started everything off with Wilson Pickett doing Funky Broadway. And now we're going to play a Herb Alpert and the Tijuana Brass song. And this is one of those songs that's got a title that would make you think it only gets played one day a year. Well, I'm playing it today. It's Cinco de Mayo.

5 o'clock here in the City of the Angels, and you, beautiful you, you are listening to KXLU, Los Angeles, 88.9 FM, and we are on the internet too at KXLU.com. My name is Reverend Dan. The program is Music for Nimrods, and there is no theme today. I'm just playing records. And in that last set, we heard War doing the Cisco Kid. We heard the Undertones doing Listening In. ZK did Dosenbier, which is German for canned beer. They love canned beer. ZK do. We heard Dick Dale and his Deltones doing Surf Beat. The Electrotones did the instrumental Ghost Train. Flamin' Groovies did Yeah My Baby. Gary U.S. Bonds sang about New Orleans. We started everything off with Herb Alpert and the Tijuana Brass doing Cinco de Mayo. And you heard it all right here on America's only rock and roll radio show, Music for Nimrods. We're going to be here for another 59 minutes, at which point it'll be 6 o'clock. And very possibly, Hugo will be coming in to do a very outstanding edition of Alma del Barrio. We'll have to see. Or else he's just walking his dog right now. I don't know. Anyway, folks, thank you for listening to KXLU. We're going to get back to the rock and roll music. Up next, we've got Blondie doing a Buddy Holly song. Yeah, here is Blondie doing I'm Gonna Love You Too.

0: If you don't give me the deed to your ranch, I'm gonna throw you on the railroad track.
1: And then he grabbed her.
2: And then
1: he tied her up.
2: And then
1: he threw on the railroad track.
2: And then
1: that train started coming.
2: And then

It is 5:34 here in the City of the Angels. Me, I'm Reverend Dan. Good morning to you. The program, this old thing, this is Music for Nimrods. And we are live from the campus of Loyola Marymount University here in the City of the Angels, playing records. And in that last set, we heard Alvin Stardust doing You, You, You. And we heard the Coasters doing Along Came Jones. The Fabulous Thunderbirds did My Babe. We heard the Hives doing Here We Go Again. The Monks did Oh, How to Do Now. Is there a comma there? Let me check. Yeah, there is. Oh, How to Do Now. We heard the Ramones doing Oh, Oh, I Love Her So. No comma. The Velvettes did Needle in a Haystack. We heard the Who doing Marianne with the Shaky Hand. That was the Mirasound version. The Wipers did Over the Edge. Vince Everett did Don't Go. Asylum Choir did Learn How to Boogie. And we started everything off with Blondie doing a Buddy Holly tune, I'm a Gonna Love You Too. And you heard it all here on America's only rock and roll radio show, Music for Nimrods, heard on the only radio station that matters, KXLU and KXLU.com. Okay, we're going to go back to the year 1932. This is from the Marx Brothers movie Horse Feathers. Yeah, we're going to hear Groucho Marx play guitar and sing. Here is Groucho doing Everyone Says I Love You.

0: Tootsie, don't cry. The choo-choo train attacks me. Away from you, no words can tell us that it makes me. Kiss me, Tootsie, and then do it over again. Watch for the mail, I'll never fail. If you don't get a letter, then you'll know I'm in jail. Tootsie, don't cry. Tootsie, goodbye.
1: Which brings us to the end of yet another episode of Music for Nimrods, which is the program you hear late Friday night, early Saturday morning, from 3 o'clock until 6 o'clock, right here on radio station KXLU, Los Angeles, 88.9 FM, Bitchin' Radio for most of the City of the Angels, Bitchin' Radio for the world at KXLU.com. My name is Reverend Dan, and I thank you for listening to this What the Heck edition of Music for Nimrods. In that last set, we heard Man or Astro Man doing the powerful, fully transistorized Dick Tracy two-way wrist radio. We heard Joan Jett and the Blackhearts doing Hide and Seek. We heard Ronnie Hawkins doing Who Do You Love? The Surf Mariachis did Undertow. We heard Sylvie Vartan doing Coming Home, Baby. Tom Petty and the Heartbreakers did Rockin' Around With You. The Real Kids did She's All Right. The Everly Brothers did Wake Up Little Susie. The Us Four did The Alligator. And Groucho Marx did Everyone Says I Love You. And you heard it all right here on America's only rock and roll radio show, Music for Nimrods. All right, folks, it's time to whistle. I'll see you next time. Bye-bye.

0: Take it away, Al.
1: Kiss me, put fear in.
0: Yeah.
1: Do it all over again. Watch for the mail. I'll never fail. If you don't get a letter, then you'll know I'm a jail. It's my pussy I'm talking about. Nobody else's pussy. Pussy. Goodbye.
0: It is 6 o'clock here in the City of the Angels, and we have to wait for Hal 9000 to catch up. He is about, what do we got here? About 40 seconds behind, so in just a matter of moments, it will be time for Alma del Barrio here on KXLU. We've got another, what do we got here? I should get some close-up glasses, should I? 19 seconds until Alma del Barrio here on KXLU. Yeah, 10 seconds away from Alma del Barrio here on KXLU. You.
2: Good morning. Buenos dias. This is the granddaddy of them all, Alma del Barrio. My name is Nelson Rodriguez, and for the next 3 hours, enjoy the best of the new and vintage salsa, Latin jazz, Latin soul, and Afro-Cuban music from all corners of the world. 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

Bueno, hemos llegado al final de nuestro programa. We've come to the end of our program. I hope you enjoyed it. Have a great and safe day. Up next is the Brazilian Hour, followed by more music from Alma del Barrio, 88.9 FM in Los Angeles, streaming from Loyola Marymount University. Este es su servidor, Nelson Rodriguez. Nelson Rodriguez signing off. Until next time, ciao.

We are back with the Brazilian Hour. I'm Sergio Mionischenko. We have a very good show ahead. Late in the program, we have Jorge Benjor, Badia Sage, Sergio Mendes, Gilberto Gil, Celso Fonseca featuring Sibeli, and many more. But now, let's listen to two American greats, guitarist Lee Ritenour and pianist Dave Grusin, followed by Daniel Tobkin, Martinho da Vila, Tim Maia, Eddie Daniels, and close with Banda Black Rio.

Then we had Banda Black Rio with Isabella featuring Elza Soares and César Camargo Mariano on piano. Preceding Banda Black Rio, we heard the American flautist, clarinetist Eddie Daniels with Dinorá Dinorá, a composition by Ivan Lins from the album Night Kisses, a tribute to Ivan Lins. With Tim Maia, we heard Do Leme ao Portal. Martinho da Vila brought us a classic, Feitiço da Vila, from the album Novelas. Daniel Tobkan presented Passa Essa Bola. This comes from his album Sertão Negro. And we opened with two greats, guitarist Lee Ritenour and pianist Dave Grusin. They have an album called Brasil. From it, we heard Boca de Siri featuring Chico Pinheiro on guitar and vocals. 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I'm Sergio Melnichenko, always bringing to you some of the best in Brazilian music. For those interested in the playlist of this program, just go to BrazilianHour.org, go to Search Archives, and input the program number. This is Brazilian Hour Z386. We continue with more music. We open this set with Jorge Benjor, followed by Badia Sade, Sergio Mendes, Gilberto Gil, and close with Celso Fonseca featuring Cibele.

And then we had Celso Fonseca and Cibele with a Bossa Nova classic, Ela é Carioca, from Celso's album Natural. Gilberto Gil brought us Ila Poeira from his album Extra. With Sergio Mendes, we heard Orfeus, Quiet Carnaval, from his album Bom Tempo. Badi Assad is a singer, guitarist, percussionist. With Badi, we heard Pega no Coco, from her album Between Love and Luck. We opened the set with Jorge Benjor, also known as Jorge Ben, with Homem do Espaço. You are listening to The Brazilian Hour. I'm Sergio Mialnischenko. We don't stop here. We continue with Javan, Milton Nascimento and Jobim Trio, and close with Caetano Veloso.

That was Caetano Veloso with music from his album Z-E-Z-E. We heard Caetano with Diferentemente. With Milton Nascimento and Jobim Trio, we heard Tudo Que Você Podia Ser. This comes from the album Novas Bossas. Djavan opened the set with Samba Dobrado. This is the Brazilian Hour. 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This is Brazilian Hour show number Z386. The Brazilian Hour is an international program made possible by the Ministry of Foreign Relations of Brazil with the support from the Banner Stifel Center for Brazilian Studies at the San Diego State University. I'll leave you with trombonist Raul de Souza with Banana Tree from his album Sweet Lucy. For the Brazilian Hour, I'm Sergio Melnichenko. Thanks for listening e até a próxima.

KXU Los Angeles, 88.9 FM, Alma del Barrio. I'm your host, Jose Cristobal. That was the Pacific Mambo Orchestra, their newest single entitled Tito Puente Suite. Before that, we heard from Tato Peña and Lucho Cortez, their newest single, a tribute to Gilberto Santa Rosa, covering his song, Títere. WDR Big Band from the album entitled The Cuba Project did Tintindeo. Raul Gutierrez y su Cuban Big Band with their newest single. It features Carlixto Oviedo on percussion. We heard Timbero Excepcional. Eduardo Valls y su orquesta from their newest album, La Salsa de Siempre. We heard Timbal para Cutufla. Los Bambam with their newest album, Virus. It features Mandy Cantero on vocals from the song Team Pop. And we kicked it off with the newest single by Jaime Marcano entitled Tiempos de la Infancia. Let's continue with some more music. Let's hear from Puerto Rican vocalist, reggaetonero, rapper, Huayna. This is from his most recent album entitled La Cobertura. Here he does a medley of Tito Rojas's hits.

And we kicked off that set there with Goody Sucombo, their newest single entitled Tributo a Ismael Rivera. We also heard from Segovia Orquesta out of Peru with their Tributo a José Alberto El Canario. Area 505 with their newest single, Tributo a Willy Colón. Orquesta La Central with their newest single, a cover version of the classic Trucutú. Cesar Vega from Peru, this young sonero, doing a cover version of the Frankie Ruiz classic, Tú con él. Ailén Remón from her newest album, No Me Detengo, did Tu Perdón, and that features Emilio Frías Peña, El Niño, and La Verdad on that song. And we ended it there with the newest single, Baila Cachamba. It features Alejandro Todres on the song, Tu Vocecita. You're listening to KXLU Los Angeles, 88.9 FM, Alma del Barrio. I'm your host, Jose Cristobal. Let's continue with some more music. Let's hear from the newest album by Bobby Sanabria and his Multiverse Big Band. The album entitled Arsenio and Beyond. It was recorded live at the Bronx Music Hall in New York City. Let's hear them doing Tumba y Bongo.

0: we ended that set there with the newest single by Orquesta Fuego. It features Isis, La Enfermera de la Salsa, on the song Venimos con Sandunga. Crocro y su Tumbaca with their newest single. It features Manolo Mairena on the song Ven, Baila y Goza. María Conchita Alonso from her newest album, Caliéntame. It features La Sonora Santanera backing her up. This is a song that she did back in the 80s. It's actually featured in the movie Scarface. And this is the newer version of Vamos a Bailar Guajira. Eddie Maldonado y Orquesta La Preferida from their newest album, Resiliente, Volume 2. We heard Vagabundo por el Mundo. Junior Solo Rosano from with their newest single, Una Gran Canción. Alejandro Falcón with his newest album, Falcón en Blue, did Un Son para la Quena. And we began with the newest single by Eduardo Moreno y Ococan, doing Un Recuerdo que se Escapó. Well, our time here together has come to an end. I hope you've all enjoyed the music. Stay listening. More Alma del Barrio is coming up next up until 6 p.m. Don't forget that Alma del Barrio is available for you every Saturday and Sunday from 6 a.m. to 6 p.m. I'll be back with you again in a couple of weeks to bring you some more wonderful music. In the meantime, enjoy the rest of your weekend and have a wonderful work week. And we'll see each other again in a couple of weeks right here on Alma del Barrio.
1: Saludos desde Puerto Rico. Les habla Charlie Sepúlveda para que sigan en sintonía en Alma del Barrio con mi amigo Nelson Rodríguez.

Welcome to Alma del Barrio, 88.9 FM in Los Angeles. Bienvenidos al programa. Mi nombre es Nelson Rodriguez. I'll be here with you for the next 4 hours, giving you bilingual radio, streaming live from the studios of Loyola Marymount University, 88.9 FM, celebrating very soon, next month, 53 years of nonstop being on the air every weekend. It didn't start out from 6 to 6, but it's been 6 to 6 on Saturday and Sunday for a very, very long time now. Hope everybody's having a wonderful Saturday. It's a beautiful day outside. It's not as hot as it was earlier this week, so that's good. Let's get started. We just played something brand new from trumpeter Charlie Sepulveda from his brand new CD called Un Poco Más. Latin jazz, a song written by Gabriel Rodriguez called Hecho en Casa, a bomba instrumental with Jean-Luc Tribeau on vibes, Francisco Alcala on the drums, Gatwin Vargas on the congas. He has two piano players with the same first name. Don't know which one of the two played the solo there. But let's get started. Let's go to Joe Cuba, sextet from the album Breaking Out, and a song called This Is Love. You're listening to Alma del Barrio.

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1: 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Este set comenzó con Joe Cuba Sextet, This Is Love, del disco Breaking Out, con Jimmy Sabatel en los vocales. De ahí pasamos a David Sedeño y su orquesta, su primer disco, su primer LP en el 1979. It was his first LP called Ensalada de Salsa. He had a little medley there of different songs that were powerful during that time. And his own record label, Libertad, with an arrangement of Ensalada de Salsa by David and his brother, who plays guitar and tres, Raúl Sedeño. Then we went to... Actually, that was the fourth song. The second song we played was Johnny El Bravo López, born in Puerta de Tierra in Puerto Rico. He was in Seco Records in 1964 and was very active through the 70s all the way through the 80s. And then in the 90s, he got into Christian music. He did about 13 recordings on tropical gospel music. So he's been doing gospel music for a while, Christian music.

We heard the song Vivan los cantantes, viva nuestra música. The third song we heard is Poncho Sánchez from the album Bailar that features Sal Cracciolo on the trumpet and Papo Rodriguez, our own musicians here from LA, on an album called A Night with Poncho Sánchez Live Bailar. Bien Sabroso is what we heard, a composition by Poncho. Came out on Concord Picante in 1993. From there, we went to David Cedeño and his orchestra with the song Ensalada de Salsa. Then from there, we went to Wilbur Tavares featuring Wijito Otero from his album Pal Bailador that came out this year. We heard Tu Cuerpo al Diente. And we just finished off with Carlitos Padrón y Rumberos del Callejón de Colombia. With the song Botaron la Pelota, which was a huge hit for Willie Rosario. This was a Willie Rosario tribute with an arrangement by Ramon Sanchez. Came out in 2024 with Marcial Isturiz on the vocals. Want to send shout-outs to Marcos de Loyola Pizza, que siempre está escuchando. Hermano, espero que se resuelva ese problemita ahí en la tienda y que puedas regresar y tener un buen verano. Also, to Lino, thank you for calling. He reminded me that today in New York they're having a big Palladium event with the sounds of the bands from that time period, but with singers like Germán Oliver and Frankie Vasquez and Up Ahead. In the next couple of sets, I'll have something from the brand new Mambo Legends Orchestra, which is the closest big band today to what was being heard at the Palladium with the sounds of their recording. And I'll have something from there. But for now, let's go with the brand new album from Ruben Blades and Roberto Delgado y su orquesta. This is brand new. It's called País Portátil. And we're going to listen to one of those classic Ruben compositions and the words, Doña Chana.

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Palante.

Alma del Barrio, 88.9 FM in Los Angeles with your host, Nelson Rodriguez. I'm here till 6 p.m. bringing you the best of Afro-Latin, salsa, and jazz music from all corners of the world. We just finished listening to Jose Fajardo Jr., his salsa rendition back in 2021, where he sings himself, Ya Es Tiempo. Before that, from the latest Orquesta Fuego, Venimos con Sandunga, with Ricky Luis singing the Frankie Ruiz classic La Cura. This is a band from Tampa, and Frankie's hit was a hit back in 1988. I had the privilege of promoting that song. It's a beautiful song and it's a classic. Grupo Mango, my favorite sextet, out from Venezuela. Back in 1983, Joe Ruiz singing the Josie Leon from Puerto Rico song Hay Que Economizar from the album Mango, with the vibes of Freddy Roldan, great, great band. Luis Cruz, Ray Barreto presents Luis Cruz coming out in 1974 on the Inca record label. We heard Bajo un Palmal, a classic composition by Pedro Flores. In 1974, after Luis left Ray's band, Ray produced his album, his debut album, the only album he ever did. I hope to hear back from his son, who called me a couple of years ago saying that he had a lot of compositions from his dad that had never been released and he was planning to get them recorded and put out. We started out with the brand new recording from Ruben Blades y Roberto Delgado y su orquesta Doña Chana. Hope you've been enjoying the show so far. Thanks to Jose Cristobal, who was here from 10 to 2 p.m. I had the 6 to 9 a.m. programming with a lot of new music that I included in there. For those of you who want to go out on Friday, there's an event happening here in Los Angeles over at the Catalina Jazz Club. Este viernes, el 18 de septiembre, en Catalina Jazz Club. If you're interested in calling, call me. It's a tribute to the Cuban Divas, the second episode by Lily Hernandez Clark, performing the music of Celia Cruz, Graciela, La Lupe, Omar Apultondo, and Celeste Mendoza. So si quieren ir a eso, llamen aquí a la emisora. Y le doy un par de boletos para que vayan. If you want a pair of tickets to go, call me up. Let's continue with the music. Up next, we have the music of Jose Leslie Escobar, his brand new CD called Aquí Llegué Yo De Nuevo, and that's exactly the song that we're going to hear.

Vaya, salsero, this is Edwin Pérez, la voz del pueblo, and you are listening to DJ Nelson Rodriguez on Alma del Barrio. Salsa sabrosa.

Pasamos al buen amigo Edwin Pérez, originalmente de Caguas, viviendo en el este de Nueva York. 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De Virginia, Cadencia, que hacen tremenda salsa, bomba y plena. 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Entonces entramos con lo nuevo de Mambo Legends Orchestra. Se llama No Hay De Qué Hablar, Nuff Said, con Gilberto Santa Rosa como invitado en el tema La Rumbantela, con Pete Nader en la trompeta. Eso se lo toco a Lino. This is the big band sound that was coming out of the Palladium back in the 50s, 40s, 50s, and 60s, early 60s. And that's the closest I could get to something new, but of the big band of that time with Gilberto Santa Rosa on the vocals. Finishing off with Orquesta Harlow here on Alma del Barrio, the granddaddy of them all. And I call him the granddaddy because it's the oldest station on air, one radio station, not multiple radio station, not a radio host at a radio station that then developed a podcast or is streaming from his house. None of that. One station, KXLU here, part of Loyola Marymount University, in October, in a couple of weeks, celebrating 53 years on the air. Let's go to some new music, algo nuevo, pero antes de eso quiero recordarle que si quieren llamar aquí al 310-338-5958, 310-338-5958, if you want tickets for this Friday, September 18th, to see the tribute to the Cuban Divas, episode number 2 with Lily Hernandez Clark, singing the music of Celia Cruz, Celeste Mendoza, La Lupe Graciela, y Omara Portondo. Call me, I have tickets for you. Let's go with a brand new music from Ruby Haddock, tremendo trombonista de Puerto Rico. La Leyenda Vive came out just last year after 30 years of being silent and not performing anything, with Ruby Haddock Jr., his son, on the vocals, Ejército de Gigantes.

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1: ¡Sabrosos!

started off that set with Zaira Pola, Te Bloqueé. From there, we went to, let's see if we get this correct here. We went to Yaceando en el Valle, which is the song you're hearing in the background by C-San 2 that came out in 2025. It's dedicated to a show that I do outside of Alma del Barrio, a Latin jazz show. From there, we went to Mi Debilidad by the Fania All-Stars live at Yankee Stadium, volume number 2, with Ismael Quintana not only composing the song, but singing it in 1975 with Larry Harlow on piano. From there, we went to Orlando Poleo. That's where we got cut off our computer. Nací Salsero from 2008 on the Cacao Music record label from an album called Cúrate. From there, we then went to Ana Isabel with Gilberto Santa Rosa, came out this year. Se Pasa Rico, that's part of the soundtrack of a movie called Fight Back that came out in Puerto Rico. The song was written by Ana Isabel with Juan José Hernández from Puerto Rico, vocalist and composer. Then we went to a song, fuimos a una canción que confunde mucha gente. If you go into the internet, they have it as Tributo a Eddie Palmieri by José Mangual Jr. But after doing my homework, I realized that this version of Muñeca is not that. It is José Mangual Jr. singing, but it's from the Song Boricua album that came out in 2003 as Clásico 60. They have it under an album called Latin Rhythm and Moods that's had two different versions, en la misma carátula, el mismo título, but all the songs are different. One's on Tropical Buddha, the other one's on Lugo Music in Puerto Rico in 2010. But the original recording is Clásico 60 Son Boricua, with AJ Mantas on the vibraphone, Walter Reyes on the conga, JR De Jesus on the piano. De ahí pasamos a un grupo de Nuremberg, Germany, led by pianist Roman Gablan. It's called Román y sus Timberos, doing Stevie Wonder's classic Sir Duke, and on the vocals was Gina Lavin. And we finished off with Guayacán Orquesta, A Puro Golpe, from 1994 on the RMM record label. The band from Colombia, Caiquiri Caiquiri, with Israel Tannenbaum, que era puertorriqueño, tocando con la orquesta de Guayacán en Colombia, ahí en los teclados. The leader of the band, Alexis Lozano, que es el arreglista y trombonista del grupo, era originalmente del grupo Nietzsche y se salió, se pelearon. Él se salió, formó Guayacán Orquesta with Nino Caicedo as the primary composer. Era el compositor principal de Guayacán, Nino Caicedo. En los vocales tenían dos cantantes buenísimos, Jairo Ruiz y John Lozano. And that's it. We got through that set. All right. Alma del Barrio. We're down to our last hour. We just finished our three-hour set. Down. And one more to go. Let's go with Oscar de León from 1984 on the TH record label. From the album Con Cariño, Oscar, a Silvestre Méndez classic called Tambor. I still have tickets if anybody wants to go to Catalina to see a tribute to the Cuban divas. Give me a call.